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Physical movement is directly connected to cognitive learning, language, and social skills in young children's development. So start your family exercise today by walking, riding bikes, going to playgrounds and parks together. 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

A Minute for Children is supported by the Greater Rochester Health Foundation and Ibero Early Childhood Services. Infants are born with the ability to hear all phonemes, which is the smallest sound of language present in all human languages. Parents and caregivers should sing, talk, read, and play with their child as soon as they are born to help them develop language skills. Most 18-month-old babies can say at least 50 words and by the age of 3 have mastered basic vocabulary rules. So talk, sing, read, play, share rhymes, and ask open-ended questions and give them a good foundation by helping them become good communicators.

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0: Die Die off the FIFA World Cup soundtrack. And I mean, this soundtrack is fire. Every song is a hit. It's Mambo in the Morning.
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0: Time for you to take control at 270-5900. You can hit us up on our Facebook Messenger and leave us a message and let me know what you want to hear. What's your favorite freestyle, fanatic, or traffic jam? I got you. It's Johnny Mambo in the mix. 8 o'clock on the dot, 67 degrees. Good morning, everybody. We're kicking it off with Taylor Dane. Tell it to my heart.

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1: Taking it way back, all the way to the year 1987 with Jody Watley. Tú no me quieres, don't you want me? It's time to pull in Latino. 67 degrees.

Jody Watley on the Freestyle Fanatico Traffic Jam. Here's Renardo on the Mambo in the Morning Show. You guys, hit us up on our Facebook page and leave us a message on the messenger and let me know what's your favorite Freestyle Fanatico Traffic Jam.

Ricardo. My sweet love on El Poder Latino. Good morning and good morning, Bills Mafia. Have you seen the brand new look for the 2026 season? The Bills have released their alternate uniform and they're calling it the Nickel City. Nice. They're paying tribute to Buffalo's blue-collar roots and the city's famous nickname. The new uniform features an all-gray jersey and pants inspired by the Buffalo Nickel, honoring the steelworkers, rail yards, grain elevators, and hard-working people who helped build Western New York. But the biggest surprise is the helmet. For the first time in franchise history, the Bills will wear royal blue helmets called the Charge. Instead of the traditional Charging Buffalo logo, the helmet uses the red charging streak that's in the team's logo. Bills fans know exactly what I'm talking about. They created a bold look that symbolizes speed, strength, and attack. They say the team spent about 8 months designing the uniform, and they have not announced exactly what day or what game they'll use these uniforms, but you could definitely expect to see the Nickel City look during the 2026 season. Have you seen them? Do you like them? Let me know. 270-5900. El Poder Latino. I really would have liked to see black in their uniform. I really think that looks intimidating when it's on the field. But according to the NFL rules, the team has to use a color that's in their color scheme palette. And a lot of people are saying, well, I've never seen gray in the Bills uniform, but I guess you're not really a Bills Mafia. Because back in the 90s, late 90s, early 2000s, we had those dark blue jerseys that had a lot of gray in it. Oh, now you remember. Now you remember when Terrell Owens was playing for the Bills. Yeah, J.P. Lossman, you remember. Funny, but not funny. Either way, I at the end of the day, love the red, white, and blue. Let's go, Buffalo. By the way, they start practice tomorrow. Right here in Rochester.

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1: We stand united with pride. 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Don't forget the Lelo Lai que te enseñó tu abuela, your roots. 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Nuestra cultura done right. This project is made possible with funds from the Aid to Localities program through the Genesee Valley Council on the Arts and the New York State Senate.
2: A Minute for Children is supported by the Greater Rochester Health Foundation and Ibero Early Childhood Services. Young children process death very differently than adults. Therefore, it's important to be honest and concrete by using words like death and died. Avoid phrases like passed away, gone to sleep, or lost, which children take literally and may fear they will die if they go to sleep, or why isn't anyone looking for the lost person? Define death by what the body can no longer do, like eat, talk, or feel. Explain the heart has stopped beating and the body has stop working. Young children view death as a temporary or reversible. Therefore, they may ask the same questions repeatedly as they process the finality of the situation. Maintain routines for a sense of security during this confusing time. Offer choices for rituals. Let them decide if they want to attend the funeral and explain exactly what will happen if they do decide to go. Create legacy items like memory box, drawing a picture, or planting a tree can help children process their grief and feel connected to their loved one.
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Hachi will be here for the Puerto Rican Festival, which kicks off on Thursday. We're just 2 days away. Está preparado, mi gente. Are you guys ready for the Puerto Rican Festival? It is going to be a great time, and Blachi is a super-duper performer, and I just can't wait. Thursday, it is going down. Also performing at this year's Puerto Rican Festival, our very own Talian. Here's our new single right here on El Poder Latino.

Guerra. Buen día, mi gente. Poder Latino, 69 degrees at 9:11. And I asked the question a little while ago on the radio show saying, what's your thoughts on the Buffalo Bills alternative uniform? The responses I see on Facebook are bad. People are mad. Comments like trash. Comments like it's the worst thing I've ever seen. Comments like it's a fail, it looks cheap. And some simple like ugly. Someone says I don't like it. Nothing on this uniform represents Buffalo. Another person commented, big fail. The only change that was really necessary is to bring back the blue face mask. Somebody else says, this uniform looks so dumb. And it goes on and on and on. I like Michael's, though. So, so ugly. And who came up with this? Ay, ay, ay. This is not college. This is the NFL. This looks ridiculous. Oh, my God. These comments are bad. Buffalo fans are upset. They do not like this uniform. I have yet to see someone say, yeah, I think it looks great. Nobody's. I mean, it looks all right to me. It's only for one game. They wear the alternate uniform for one game. Someone says, just bring us a Super Bowl, will you? That's a great comment right there. That says, enough said right there. Just bring us a Super Bowl. It's Mambo in the Mix on El Poder Latino. You guys were days away from the Puerto Rican Festival kickoff, and it is going to be exciting. 3 days of great music, entertainment, food, mi gente, family, friends. Oh, it's going to be great, you guys. I can't wait. Thursday's the official kickoff for the Puerto Rican Festival. ¿Está ready? Are you ready? I'll see you there. It's Mambo in the Morning.

eso es Grupo Frontera para el poder latino. Buen día, mi gente. 70 degrees at 9:32. And we're looking at 75 for the high. Scattered storms throughout the city. Mañana, rain, go away. Because by Thursday, things start to clear up. That's right. And it's the kickoff of the annual Puerto Rican Festival. We're looking at 77 degrees for Thursday. And for Friday, 81. Saturday, 83. A beautiful weekend is ahead of us. Ay, qué bueno. This next song está super pegado, mi gente. I'm telling you. I hear it everywhere I go. Está por todos lados. Todos los plataformas están tocando este Tito Nieves. El canción se llama Bailamos. And it's on El Poder Latino right now on the Mambo in the Morning Show.

0: Wrapping things up on the Mambo in the Morning Show por El Poder Latino. It's 9:43 and I got to make my way out of here. The legend is on his way in though, you guys, so you don't want to miss that. No se vaya para ningún lado, que por ahí viene Jun Jun Rivera y su jangueo en Prime. No se lo puedan perder. Until tomorrow, you guys, take care of yourself, take care of each other, call your mother, tell her that you love her, y hablamos. Chao.
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0: A Minute for Children is supported by the Greater Rochester Health Foundation and Ibero Early Childhood Services. 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Before you start toilet training, ask yourself, can my child pull up and down their pants? Can they follow simple directions? Can they stay dry for at least 2 hours? And can they sit on the toilet and are not afraid of it? If you answered yes to these questions, your child might be ready. Start taking your child with you when you use the bathroom and model for them. Expect setbacks, but continue to be patient. Never shame or scold your child that has an accident. Just encourage them to do better next time. If your child loses interest, stop and try again in a few weeks. The special secret to toilet training is patience and lots of encouragement for his or her efforts.
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0: 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As always, attendees will have access to health and dental screenings, helping families stay healthy and informed. 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Also making its debut this year is the D9 Unity Stroll, bringing together fraternities and sororities in celebration of unity, service, and community pride. 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